2-9-1-10, are you looking for the visual in the Mason? Roger, proceed direct Del Woolham for the RNAV 10, accept the vector onto the final first course.

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Silent 154 up here and relates approach, advising you of weather known for Jackson and approach bus. Silent 154 up here, ready for another.

Come in, 2-5 Tango, Gray Lake departure, radar contact, be for altitude, your discretion, on course. Yeah, Ford Alpha Sierra, would you prefer vectors for the approach, or did you want to go direct to 6 on your own there? Ford Alpha Sierra, roger, and did you want direct to Linden with a procedure turn, or I can give you a Chiron and turn straight in? Ford Alpha Sierra, roger, proceed direct Chiron.

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CBN 5 Uniform Mike Relay approach altimeter 3008, cross still at and maintain 7000. CBN 5 Uniform Mike, stay with us. Stand by one.

Yeah, 5 Uniform Mike Roger, Pursuit Direct Yakmu, just going to maintain 7,000. And a Delta Ford up here across Pyron at or above 3,000, cleared Iron Ave, runway 7. Diamond Ford up here, what did you want to do after this group? Diamond Ford up here, Roger. Check the tower is closed. On the go, come back up on 127.3, direct to Pontiac up 5,000. Relay correct.

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And Diamond Niner Foxtrot Tango, where the Charlie would you like to do the sight stay? Roger, over.

QFS. Matter of fact, Tartango, what are you? What would you like to do after going over MSU? Yep, and what would you like to do after that? Okay, Roger, stand by, one coordination.

154 to Pierre Great Lakes departure, I guess. And I'm 4 up Pierre, you are radar contact. And I would prefer 5 or 7 back on here. I'm 4 up Pierre, rather to direct contact, I maintain 7,000. Here's 422 Echo Mike, Relay, approach altimeter 3008.

409 Charlie Delta, Great Lakes approach. Here is 9 Charlie Delta, squad 0430. Seven, 9 Charlie Delta, thank you. Your radar contact on our left face, runway 5.

737-6, Bill Lakes approach, altimeter 3008. Just going to maintain 8,000. And Blue State 53-76, buzzing sun edge. Blue State 53-76, 8,000. And Blue Streak gets 8,000. Roger, thank you.

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1: Got 4173, Greylakes approach, thanks. Advise information, Papa. Expect the visual approach, runway 5.
0: We have information, Papa, and we'll expect the visual to runway 5, SkyWest, 4173.
1: Got 4173, thanks.

0: Skylus 4173, flooding 330, vector to final, percussion vector to visual, approach runway 5.
1: 330, vectors are the visual, runway 5, Skylus 4173.
0: Skylus 3684, turn left, heading 290, vector for the visual, approach runway 10 right.

That was 4173, change to my frequency 126.45. That was 4173, thanks. Descend at pilot's discretion, maintain 3000. That was 3684, turn left, heading 270.

Scout 3684, they're showing 3,200 scattered for the clouds over Lansing. Do you guys want to get set up for the approach, or do you want to take it out to about a 5 mile final and try for the visual? Scout 3684, right? Expect the RNR from the way 10 right?

Okay, it was 4173. Clear visual approach, runway 5 a second on. Okay, 4173, thanks. Contact the tower on 119.9, good day.

That's 5466, Gary Lee, Severin, send out altitude miss 3008, descend and maintain 3000, expect the ILS runway 5. That's 5466, I heard the weather, just to verify you have no dissolve.

5466, Roger, cleared to visitor approach runway 5. When they report IFR can't say to me in the air, or no later than 5 minutes on the ground on this frequency, data advisor frequency is approved.

3717 Great Lakes Suburban, Plains, September 3007. When able to advise, it is Whiskey to maintain 3000 and proceed direct OCTEC for the RNAV 10X. And I'm like 3717, as is the final approach phase. You want direct OCTEC to the initial approach? No, don't worry about it. Looks like they're advertising the visual. Haven't had any planes come in. Not sure if the visual is working, but to maintain 3000, just call the field and site when you get it.

Runway 3717, Rainbow Grandlands Airport, 12 o'clock, 6 miles. Lansing Airport, 12 o'clock, 12 miles, Port Lansing, sir. Runway 3717, descend and maintain 2,500.

0: Good evening, Great Lakes, Medevac 5 Delta Mike, with you out of 11,000, direct Uber.
1: Medevac 5 Delta Mike, Great Lakes, approach the Flint altimeter 3006. When able to advise the weather in Odom, then what approach you would like?
0: We do have Zulu at Flint, and we like the RNAV for runway 18, direct Uber.
1: 5 Delta Mike, roger, descend to maintain 3000.
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0: Find out, Mike, do you have the phone number of the kids on the ground if you decide to?
1: Yes, we do.
0: Find out, Mike. Roger. Right, 5 Delta Mike, cross Duber at or above 3,100, cleared for the RNAV straight in 1-8 approach.
1: Cross Duber at or above 3,100, cleared for the straight in RNAV 1-8 at Flint for 5 Delta Mike.

5603 Great Lakes Approach, the landscape altimeter is 3005, descend and maintain 5000, when able advise weather and notice that flip with your approach request. Center 603, roger, you expect that yard number 2 to the airport following medevac, about 30 miles to the north of the airport, so we wait for them to cancel before you get you in.

0: Yeah, 5 Delta Mike has flip in sight.
1: 5 Delta Mike, Ratchet, clear to visitor approach 1-8, when they report to ISFAR cancel, this is me or in the air. For no later than 5 minutes on the ground via the phone number, change the advisory frequency approved. Got one regional jet falling on inbound behind you, waiting for the cancellation.
0: Okay, yeah, we can go ahead and cancel now with you for 5 Delta Mike.
1: 5 Delta Mike, ISFAR cancel, this is C, squawk can maintain VFR, frequency change approved, thanks.
0: And Flint Tower is closed.
1: Yes, sir, they are closed.
0: Okay, hold advisory, and we'll cancel ISFAR, talk to you later, 5 Delta Mike.

0: Gauss 5603, changing my frequency 118.8.
1: Gauss
0: 5603, flipped altimeter 3006, descend and maintain 3000.
1: 3006 down to 3000, that's 5603.

0: Got 5603, we enable Flint Airport, 1 o'clock and about 1-4 miles.
1: Yeah, we're looking right now. Yeah, bye.
0: You're set up perfect for the ILS if you need it.
1: We got the Pappy in sight, got 5603.
0: 5603, Zod, you're cleared visitor approach runway 9.
1: Cleared visitor approach runway 9, got 5603, thanks.
0: And do you got the phone number to cancel on the ground?
1: We do not. Could you give that to us, please?
0: You ready for it?
1: Yeah, sir.
0: It's 269-459-3345.
1: 269-459-3345, 5603.
0: 5603, Rebecca is correct. Want to cancel with me on the ground?

0: 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If it's after midnight, you'll cancel with Cleveland Center on 126.75.
1: Copy. Thank you very much.
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1: Change advisor for Cooper, 5603. Have a good night.

0: Skyway 4771, on the ground, on plane, ready to copy IFR to Chicago. We are ready for departure 118.
1: Skyway 4771, Great Lakes departure. Clear to the Chicago O'Hare Airport S files. Departure, I'm going to maintain 3000, expect 16000 within 1 3 minutes after departure. Departure frequency, this frequency, block 7431.
0: Clear to Chicago, asphalt, climbing to 3000, spec line level, spec 16000, 10 minutes after departure, departure frequency, 118.8, squawk 7431, Skyway 4771.
1: Skyway 4771, read back correct, state your number 1 ready to go, which runway?
0: We're number 1, runway 18, ready for departure, Skyway 4771.
1: Skyway 4771, release for departure, find under control, air space, turn direct K's, and report airborne. The flight altimeter is 29906.
0: 996, release for departure, direct K's, Skyway 4771.

0: Watch the Skies 2771, passing 2300 for 3000. Case.
1: Yeah, it was 4771, good departure. Ident climbing 10-10,000.
0: Ident climbing 10-10,000, Skyway 4771.
1: Gals 4771, radar contact 2 southwest of the Flint Airport at 2700. 1-8 will report any tops or bases.
0: Roger, Skyway 4771.

0: That was 4771, contact Cleveland, center 126.75.
1: 126.75, that was 4771. Good day.
0: Take care.

0: departure, Legion 1530 is 2,000 to 3,000.
1: Legion 1530, good. Departure, radar contact. I maintain 10,000 to turn left, direct Hornet.
0: 10,000, direct Hornet to Legion 1530, and currently have clear skies below what appears to be about 5,000 to 6,000 feet.
1: Roger that.

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1: Yeah, we're 62-63, Gary Departure, runner contact, maintain 10,000, 10,000.
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1: Yeah, we're 62-63, turn right direct money.
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0: 10, Roger Sky 6263, bases, we're right around 2400, tops 2700 maybe.
1: That 6263 sounds good and great timing. O'Hare just went into a ground stop now.
0: Wow, okay, 6263, Roger. That's awesome.
1: Beat that by about a couple minutes. Nicely done.
0: Yeah, that's just our luck this morning.

0: Skyway 62, 63, a little bit of light to moderate precipitation right up your nose and about 25 miles. Only 5 miles in diameter, slowly moving eastbound. Cleveland Center will keep you updated. Contact them now, 126.75, take care.
1: 26.5, thanks, sir.

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0: 126.75, thanks, Skyway 6263.
1: No worries.

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Contact Clementine 10000. Turn left direct current T. UPS at 495 Heavy. You should be able to stay between these two stalls. Just let me know what your flight conditions are.

Oh, Godric, 7 Alpha Zulu, aerial light precipitation accumulating about 12 to 1 o'clock, 15 miles, appears 10 miles in diameter, moving eastbound. 7 Alpha Zulu, deviations left and right, of course, are approved. Advise when able to return direct Pontiac.

You'll go 377 Great Lakes, departure radar contact, climb maintain 10,000, 10,000. You'll go 377, report basis, stop, adverse weather, near climb, please.

Steeljet 377, report basis tops adverse weather, please. 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Contact Cleveland Center 126.75, 2675.

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1: 7-0-0 approach.
0: I need to work it out with you to do the 9 or right approaches just so I got information to ask if I think they're opposite directions.
1: 7-0-0, that'll be the turn approach. Handoff is in progress, so expect that to pass that along in about 10 to 15 miles.
0: Thank you very much, 7-0-0.
1: Sunset 5137 Juliet, Great Lakes departure, Iden, climb maintain 10,000. Sunset 37 Juliet, radar contact 2 miles southwest of Grand Ledger. For there you have heavy precipitation about 10 miles southwest of your position, moving eastbound 5 miles in diameter. 37 Juliet, there's another area of thunderstorms and precipitation about 10 miles west of Jackson. It extends about 30 miles to the south. Would you like to be vectored to the east of that? 37 Juliet, turn left heading 150, bring you about 10 miles east of Jackson, and you can expect direct there.

Special aircraft hazardous weather information, 3-9 Eastern and 4-2 Eastern for Ohio, Michigan, Indiana, Lake Huron, Lake Michigan for thunderstorms moving from 270 at 20 knots, top above flight level 410. Further information, contact flight service.

0: 7 Alpha Zulu, Pontiac is landing on 27, so you can proceed direct Pontiac, maintain 4,000.
1: Okay, direct Pontiac, maintain 4,000, so they won't give it to me, is what you're saying?
0: 7 Alpha Zulu, it all depends on Detroit's traffic right now. They were just saying they weren't really sure with how far out you still are.
1: Okay, okay, direct to Pontiac this time, maintain 4,000. You want me to swap over to 3235?
0: Not quite yet.
1: Okay, 7 Alpha Zulu.
0: This is 37 Juliet, about 10 to 15 miles south of Jackson, there is a break in the heavy precipitation. Would you like to be vectored through that to go on the backside of the thunderstorms moving eastbound? Otherwise, you might be vectored southbound for another 40 to 50 miles, it looks like.

That looks like it should keep you well east of that thunderstorm area. That is moving about 20 miles or 20 knots per hour eastbound. Roger. And you said you'd like present position Toledo Express direct?

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1: No, 37 Juliet. Hey, affirmative. If you'd like, you can go directly or continue on that 150 heading.

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1: Skyline 6294 Tango, Great Lakes Departure, radar contact, climb maintain 5000.
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He's at 425, at least right now, so I want to go another 10 miles or so, and then turn direct to Haley to keep you out of the weather from what I'm showing. Then I might have a different plan, as always, but for now, if that works for you.

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1: We're 32 Charlie Hotel, Great Lake approach, flight altimeter is 2994, stay assigned altitude.
0: 2994, headed to 6,200 Charlie Hotel.

0: 6294 Tango, thanks. One Alpha Carson second, altimeter 29994. 169 for Tango, do you copy? Altimeter is 29994. There we go. Number 32 Charlie Hotel, there's some light precipitation and a little bit of heavy, small little patch. 7 o'clock at about 2.5 miles, it's only about 6 miles in diameter. If you need deviations, different altitude or anything, just advise.
1: Yeah, we will advise. We'll probably end up 20 degrees left of it, but we'll wait till we get closer to Charlie Hotel.

0: approach is going to land 32, Charlie Hotel would like DBA 20 degrees left, of course.
1: I think the Charlie Hotel, they want deviations left and right, they're approved as much as you need. Just let me know when you're back, direct Charlie Golf.

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1: 2645 to Charlie Hotel.
0: Say 2 Charlie Hotel, thanks. Sangam Ultimate is 2993.

450, roger, reaching 3000. You can turn left direct IFO to the ILS. Okay, 452, it's once you reach 3000, turn left direct IFO. So reaching 3000, direct IFO.

Tower 452, after this ILS 28, say intentions. Tower 452, roger.

66 Romeo, correction, 661 Romeo Victor, Great Lakes Road, Saginaw, altimeter 29993. Advise against the weather, NOTAMs on IQW, and what approach you're looking for. Number 1 Romeo Victor, roger, verify you have the NOTAMs as well. Number 1 Romeo Victor, roger, when able, direct to Dolte, Victor City, Arnav, runway 24.

number 20452. There is some moderate precipitation, a couple of spots of it, about 10 miles southwest of at the Harry Brown Airport, moving northeastbound about 20 knots. Just keep in mind as you are inbound and then outbound on your approach.

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1: 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Good morning, Flint, altimeter 29983, information hotel card. 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
0: We'll look at Legion 1551.

0: 120452, cross the Vodia 3000, clear for the ILS 28 approach. Number 661, Romeo Victor, it survives cancellation of IFR either in the air of the frequency or no later than 5 minutes on the ground. Put the IFR clearance number, and I can give you that if you need. Right now, though, traffic is observed. Radar for terminated frequency change is approved. Mike Cindy, do you have a number to cancel? Or Victor Roger, and I can just give it to you right now. That way, if there's no miscommunication, just let me know when you're ready to copy. One of our Victor Roger is going to be 269er, 459er, 3345. At 3345 at the end, but the rest is correct. Radar service terminated frequency change is approved for one Romeo Victor.
1: I approach you on 1551, direct Shelby.
0: 1551, thanks for that, and cross Selfie at about 3000, cleared ILS, runway 9R approach.
1: Selfie at about 3000, cleared ILS 9R approach, on 1551.

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1: Riverside 901, Great Lakes Approach, hello, second altimeter 29901. So for now, descend and maintain 4,000.
0: 2991, descending 4,000, Riverside 901.
1: Riverside 901, vectors for the ILS and right 23, for now, flight heading 340.
0: Heading 340, right turn, Riverside 901.

0: Sierra 502, Great Lakes Departure, Ident, to not say altitude. Correction 20452, thanks for radar contact, half mile west of the Harry Brown Airport, continue with the published. Correction, continue runner heading for now, and expect the RNAV runway 10 approach here, Charlie. Service at 901, flighting 350, Vector 3 ILS, and now descending maintain 3000.
1: 350 on the heading, descending 3000, Riverside 901.

Tower 20452, what are your intentions after this approach? Tower 20452, right. Same thing on the go, just in a control, there's a runway heading and maintain 3000.

Okay, 20452. Did you want to vector the final, or did you want to proceed to Kulak and do the procedure turn there? But 20452, Roger, for now flying 230, still not hitting 230 vector for the RNAV 1010 approach.

0: Thursday at 901, tail opening 320, descend and maintain 2,300.
1: 320 at 2,300, on the river's 901.

0: Approach at 9015 miles from Washington, left heading 260. Maintain 2800 till 7. Guys are cleared ILS runway 23 post.
1: Okay, left turn 260, descending 2,300 feet, and clear for the ILS 23, River Stead, 901.

service at 901. You said you do want the RNF. It looks like they're going to advertise the RNF. They might be having issues with the ILS up there. So check the RNF runway 23 and vectors for that approach. Terminating 360. And just let me know when you have it all loaded up and you're ready to go.

better and say another question, but what are your intentions after the first? All right, thank you. And for 20452, just for your planning, just advise cancellation no later than 5 minutes once you land. And then that'll be on the IFR clearance number that you called already. So within 5 minutes of landing, that'd be great.

20452, IFR cancellation received, thanks so much for that. And maintain VFR, spot VFR, fix your change approved, good day. 4661, remove Victor, you are radar contact 3 southwest of the IQW airport, definitely heading 170, and that comma maintain a 3000, take the spider towards one.

4-1, we're going to see. You can proceed direct to Flint Airport for now. Vectors for the RNAV or whatever you want down there. As you get closer, but direct Flint, Lord. One more Victor sounds good, then we'll plan for the RNAV runway 18. If you

That's 4781, climb and maintain 10,000, 10,000. Roger, are there layers above? Alright, thanks.

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0: 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Reaching 3,100. 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
1: 3898, Great Lakes approach, hello, Saginaw altimeter 29901.
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0: Charlie 3890, a deviation's up to 20 degrees left approved if you need it.
1: This looks like it should be perfect for us. Got clear skies ahead, Sky 3898, but 20 left if used.

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1: Sure, 63 Charlie Delta, Great Lakes approach Flint altimeter 29901 and your transmission cut off, just say altitude.
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1: Okay, 3 Charlie Delta, request for me. Okay, 3 Charlie Delta, claiming to 8,000.
0: 8,000, 3 Charlie Delta.

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1: 2645, 3 Charlie Delta.
0: Free Charlie Delta, thanks. Second altimeter, 29991. Free Charlie Delta, second altimeter, 29991.

Okay, 97, Great Lakes Road, signing off altimeter 29091, say altitude. Okay, 910, Roger, speed direct fire side, back to the RNAV, runway

462-9410, advise from Bracing Juliet at Flint, and what your intentions are. Roger, proceed direct Jupiter, vector city RNAV, runway 18.

0: Hey, Great Lakes, Twin Cessna 14 Juliet Delta, descend in 14,800,
1: descend to 11,000. November 14 Juliet Delta, Great Lakes approach, please, back on altimeter 2991, and descend to maintain 5,000.
0: Maintain 5,000, and then we're 10 degrees left for weather, 14 Juliet Delta.
1: Jet 910, I don't think so. You can try, but just advise cancellation of IFR either in the NS frequency or no later than 5 minutes on the ground. I got a IFR clearance number I can give you if you want to copy that.

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1: Skyline November 6294 Tango, 5800 descending to 3100.
0: 6294 Tango, thanks. Flight altimeter 2991
1: 2991, thanks. 2991, thanks. 2991, thanks. 2991, thanks. 2991, thanks. 2991, thanks. 2991, thanks. 2991, thanks. 2991, thanks. 2991, thanks. 2991, thanks. 2991, thanks. 2991, thanks. 2991, thanks. 2991, thanks. 2991, thanks. 2991, thanks. 2991, thanks. 2991, thanks. 2991, thanks. 2991, thanks. 2991, thanks. 2991, thanks. 2991, thanks. 2991, thanks. 2991, thanks. 2991, thanks. 2991, thanks. 2991, thanks. 2991, thanks. 2991, thanks. 2991, thanks. 2991, thanks. 2991, thanks. 2991, thanks. 2991, thanks. 2991, thanks. 2991, thanks. 2991, thanks. 2991, thanks. 2991, thanks. 2991, thanks. 2991, thanks. 2991, thanks. 2991, thanks. 2991, th

0: What approach you got, Delta? What approach you looking for at OZW?
1: Looks like we're set up for the RNAV 3-1, but we'll see if we can get in there VFR.
0: Roger, and there's some, not too much weather between you and the field, so it doesn't, I don't know what the ceilings are or anything like that, but I'll have you do it to the

0: Charlie here, Charlie. And you said RNF 3-1 or 1-3?
1: The wind's calm, maybe 1-3 would be even better. Looks like that might be even... Yeah, that'd be better for us, 1-3. Let's do that.
0: 4-2, those are Roger. Just advise what fix you want to go to. You have it all dialed up.
1: Good.
0: For 69, 14, if you could tell Tower what the bases are, that'd be great. Tower now, 126.3. Good day.
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0: Hey, Great Lakes, 14 Juliet Delta. We're set up for the RNAV 13. How about direct Pippi?
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0: Direct Pippi, 14 Juliet Delta.

Okay. Kelly is 3898 Great Lakes, departure right of contact, climb and maintain 7,000. Kelly is 3898, your discretion, left turn to right, great.

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1: Pro Skywest 3898, checking in 188.
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1: 901.

0: We've got a 3898. You guys get on top, yes?
1: Affirm, we're on top. That was 3898. I don't have the tops for you, though.
0: Sure, and it's 3898. Looks like you're going to be between two cells that I'm showing at 1 o'clock and 11 o'clock. And then there's some more stuff down by Great. As soon as you get past this one, I'll see if I'll have you over to Detroit here real quickly and see if they want to check you around or what the case is. But if you need deviations or anything, just let me know.
1: Roger, we'll advise. Right now it's looking pretty good. Skyway 3898.

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0: And center, November 550, November Juliet, 14,000, descending 11,000, heading 110.
1: November 550, November Juliet, Great Lakes Approach, hello, Leaf 1, Altimeter 29990, descend to maintain 5,000.
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1: 0 November Juliet, you already are deviating, but deviations left and right are still approved, and just let me know when you're turning to right finance.
0: We'll advise, 0 November Juliet.

3693 Alpha Great Lakes Bravo, second altimeter is 29090. 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Right there, Alpha, work for me, you can proceed direct to Lyra.

75 Lima Charlie, Great Lakes Approach, altimeter 29990. Descend upon location, maintain 3000. Number 5 Lima Charlie, when able to see direct 4 Ox vectors for the RNAV 23.

0: And 0 November Juliet, we are direct Pontiac at this time.
1: 0 November Juliet, sounds good. And so let's see, Detroit approach now, 132.35, great day.
0: 132.35, 0 November Juliet, good day.

number 2242 Charlie Great Lakes Approach. The second altimeter is 29090. Number 42 Charlie advising me of the weather. NOTAM's at the clear airport. And what's your intense flare? Number 42 Charlie Roger. And for now, I can get you down to 3,000. So just try to maintain 3,000 at your...

42 John, that sounds good. Then IFR cancellation received, and I actually have no traffic observed between you and the field. Great service terminal, Squawk 4, frequency change approved. Great day.

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0: 193 Alpha, thanks for that. Descent up pulse insertion, maintain 5,000. And slim altimeters, 2989er.
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0: Felix Approach, Hawker 90 Charlie Echoes, 113, descending 11,000, and looking for left deviations.
1: 90 Charlie Echo, Great Lakes Approach, do you send and maintain 5,000 deviations left and right are approved if you need them?
0: Send and maintain 5,000 deviations left and right approved, Hawker 90 Charlie Echo.

0: Center by Zaratelli, I can't remember from it, but Descender maintains 5,000, and if any deviations are still approved, Detroit Approach will have you in just a moment. So.
1: Alright, Descender maintains 5,000, and left and right is approved, Hawker 9, Zaratelli.

0: 9-8-0-Echo. Detroit approach, we'll have Vector 43 shortly. 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
0: City. Number 25, Mike Victor, Great Lakes approach. Flint, correct second, altimeter is 2-9-er, 8-9-er. And, gonna try to maintain 3,000 for now. Mike Victor, what approach are you looking for in 2 Mount Pleasant?

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1: Mariner 88 Tango Juliet, Great Lakes approach. The Flynn altimeter 2991. Descend maintain 5,000.
0: 2991, descend and maintain to 5,000 at Tango Juliet.

number 25745, get the square to you on. 25 Mike Whiskey, cross Anusa at 3000 Clifford Yard, and have 27 approach, Mount Pleasant.

942 Charlie, radar contact 2 miles north of Mount Carson of Clare. Bank altimeter is 2988, south altitude. 942 Charlie, Roger, you're able to maintain your own terrain and obstruction clearance from present altitude through, let's say, 2500. 42 Charlie, Roger, in that case you're cleared to the Papa Bravo Foxtrot Airport via, maybe we'll go direct. Climb and maintain 3000 for now. What's the on-course heading to your destination?

0: All right, Tango Juliet, deviations left and right if you wanted them. Deviations left and right approved for you, Tango Juliet.
1: All right, deviations left and right approved, Tango Juliet. What are we looking at for weather over in Flint right now? Looks like radar we've got pretty clear here.
0: All right, Tango Juliet, yeah, it looks like on your current route, it'll keep you just east of the southbound. There's some light, a little bit of moderate precipitation starts in about 9 miles. And then there's some heavier stuff, it'll be just to the west, so maybe a 10 degree turn if you want, or if you want more, definitely approved.
1: Yeah, we'll do 10 degrees to the east for Tango Juliet.
0: If you need more, that's all true.
1: Roger, Tango Juliet.

25 mic Victor, just advise cancellation of IFR either in near the frequency or no later than 5 minutes on the ground with the upper clearance number, and I can give you that if you need it. Roger, you ready to copy? It's going to be area code 269-459-3345. Readback is correct, and you have to advise cancellation no later than 5 minutes upon landing, please. And okay, have a good observer, greater service terminator, frequency change is approved. We'll talk to you soon.

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Contact climb and maintain 10,000, 10,000. Pass, I think.

0: Falcon 570 Delta with you, on course heading to Alpha Kirkland Echo Lima Delta. Zero Delta works for me, and now I'm able to direct to Echo Lima Delta and up to 10,000. Number 219er Charlie Hotel, contact Mini Center 132.9er. 329, great day.
1: Great Lakes. Hawker 981, Charlie Echo leveling 11,000, like DBH 15 left for weather.
0: We're 981 Charlie Echo, Great Lakes Approach, altimeter at Flint 29990. Just trying to maintain 7,000 and deviations left and right if you need them. Higher proof.
1: So maintain 7,000 deviations left and right through 981 Charlie Echo.
0: Hawker 570 Delta, Cleveland Center now 126.75. Great day. Number 42 Charlie, climb and maintain 10,000, 10,000.

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1: 988 Tango Juliet, proceed direct Lira now, contact Detroit approach 132.35, good day.
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1: Mini 6744 November, Great Lakes approach, Flint altimeter 29090.
0: 90, and I wonder if we could deviate about 20 to the left here for the weather up ahead.

0: 24 November, roger. You can proceed back on course. This advising me of the weather and approach request.
1: Okay. Course, and we'll advise 4 foot above.

0: Sirius 12 Luna, radar contact, sagging altimeter 2988, verify out of 5,500. Sirius 12 Luna, thank you, you're clear to the Oscar Sierra Uniform Airport via direct, come and maintain 7,000.
1: And approach 45 November, pick up the weather, should be able to get the visual.
0: Looney 45 November, right there.

22155, Kilo, say request. Mooney 2155 Kilo, roger, now clear to the Gaylord Airport via direct disabled, direct, maintain 900,000.

24 November, Roger, clear visual approaching the Bay City. 24 November, cancel IFR on this frequency, in the air, on the ground, via an IFR cancellation number I can give you. 24 November, Roger, IFR cancellation is received. There is no traffic observed between you and Bay City. Radar service is terminated. Change to advisory frequency is approved. Have a good day.

Roman 28657 Great Lakes approach, Saginaw, altimeter 29 or 88. Roman 657, just want to maintain 8,000. Grumman 657, you deviate to the right. Grumman 657, deviation to the left is approved. Can you descend and maintain 8,000 and deviate?

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1: Grumman 2, 657,
0: thank you for an altimeter 2988. 988,
1: 657.

Citation 6 Tango Charlie, winds right now 340 at 3, do you want runway 5? Citation 6 Tango Charlie, Reggie, can expect that.

Station 6 Tango Charlie, I appreciate that if you could pass the bases along to the tower. Station 6 Tango Charlie, roger, thank you. I wasn't expecting them to be that high yet.

Citation 6 Tango Charlie, able to see the field now? Citation 6 Tango Charlie, roger, clear visual approach runway 5, you can contact Saginaw Tower 120.1, good day.

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0: 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I'm sorry, Flint altimeter 2988.
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Continue 5517, uniform, Great Lakes Approach, Dragon Altimeter, 2987. Centurion 17 uniform, yeah, that works for me. Centurion 17 uniform, yeah, that works fine for me. Centurion 17 uniform, you want to go down to 3,000? Centurion 17 uniform, just want to maintain 3,000. 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

0: Oxford 100 Zulu, no traffic between you and Livingston County. Radar service is terminated. Squawk BFR and frequency change approved. Good day.
1: Squawk 3, 8210 Zulu, that's really helpful.

Here, 3 Golf Mike, deviation to the left is approved. Remember 8452 Romeo, stay altitude climbing to. For 8452 Romeo, squawk 0420.

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1: Thumbs up, 18A.
0: Centurion 17 uniform, thank you. And advise me of the weather at Flint and approach request.
1: Quebec, we have Quebec and looking for the ILS 27 vectors, 17 uniform.

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1: 140, 170 uniform.
2: Great Lakes, good afternoon. Conquest 425, Kilo Kilo 17-5 for 1-1000.
0: Conquest 425, Kilo Kilo, Great Lakes approach, Flint altimeter 2988, grass Lola at a maintained 5000.
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0: For 5517, uniform 5 miles from Torrey, turn right heading 240, maintain 3000 to 1000, clear to ILS 27.
1: 240, 3000 still established, clear to ILS 27, what's the uniform?

0: 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For 17 Uniform, contact Flint Tower 126.3.
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0: Great Lakes approach Cirrus 248, Charlie Romeo, 14.3, ascending 11,000.
1: Super 8, Charlie Romeo, Great Lakes approach, Saginaw Timbers, 2-9 or 8-6, cross low lat, maintain 5,000.
0: 2-9 or 8-6, cross Lola at and maintain 5,000, 8 Charlie Romeo.
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0: Approach, good afternoon. Sky with 3941, level 10, 10,000, what's up?
1: 3941, Great Lakes Super, it's the foot out service 2987. Expect the RNAF 23 in Saginaw.
0: 2987, expect the RNAF 23, Sky with 3941.

0: Scott 3941, did they got you a direct Lola?
1: We are direct Lola, Scott 3941.
0: Scott 3941, depart Lola, present heading, to be vectors for traffic.
1: Present heading, vectors for traffic.
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0: 8589 to Mike, split out Simmers 2987, just said to maintain 3000. Now, I'm sorry, did you say you had the weather in Onizetawasa?
1: Affirmative, I have the weather.
0: Roger. 8-9 Mike, you said to maintain 3000.
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2: 126.45, got West 3941.
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1: Sierra 623 Alpha Delta, Great Lakes approach, Flint altimeter 2987.
0: 2987, 623 Alpha Delta.

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1: 6-3, Echo Romeo, Great Lakes approach. The front altimeter is 2987.
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1: Affirmative. I think we'll be okay canceling the air, too.
0: All right. From 8452 Romeo, Great Lakes Approach, Saginaw, Simbury 2985. There 623 Alpha Delta, change to my frequency 126.45. There 623 Alpha Delta, Saginaw, Simbury 2985.

There's 623 off the upstairs request. What was it? Say that again for it. What was it? Two, three, off Delta, roger, I have your request. Go Western 941, turn left heading 310.

0: Great Lakes 3, Echo Romeo. Can I get maybe 5 to the right of Lola? There's a little cell sitting over top of Lola.
1: 3 Echo Romeo, you can go 5 right. You just want to go direct Pontiac?
0: Sure, that's fine.
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0: Correct Pontiac, Echo Romeo.
1: Sixty-three off Delta, clear to destination here, be at present position, aisles direct, maintain 6,000. Dust 3941, 6 miles from Gerbo, turn left heading 260, maintain 3,000 to the south on the final approach course, clear to RNF 23.

0: 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That's 63 Echo Romeo, contact Detroit, approach 132.35.
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0: 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I think we can go ahead and cancel our clearance.
1: 8589 Mike, IFR, can't say squawk BFR. 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
0: Thank you very much, 8589 Mike.

63 off Delta Great Lakes approach, sag on timbers 2984, descend the pilot's discretion, maintain 3000, expect the visual approach 2318 will advise ATIS Quebec. Sheriff Delta, you can have a PD down to 3000.

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1: 4 flight 1471, Great Lakes approach, flight altimeter 2986, descend and maintain 5000.
0: Down to 5000, 4 flight 1471.

0: Approach, Medevac 632 Juliet Sierra descending from 5,900 to 4,000.
1: Medevac 632 Juliet Sierra, Great Lakes Approach, send and maintain 3,000, fly heading 350 vectors for the ILS 27.
0: Down to 3,000, we got also information Romeo for plant 632 Juliet Sierra.
1: Medevac 632 Juliet Sierra, roger, just let me know how it looks out the window. If you get below the clouds and think you can get the visuals, let me know.
2: We'll be able to get the visual.
1: Medevac 632 Juliet Sierra, roger. In that case, when able, proceed directory vectors for the visual approach.
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0: 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What's, can we get a little bit lower?
1: Medevac 632 Julius Sierra, send and maintain 2,800. Will that work?
0: Yeah, should work. 2,800.

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1: Insight, your cloud layer is about 2900.
0: Medevac 632, just here, appreciate that. Clear visual approach, 27, contact Flint Tower, good day.
2: Clear visual, 27, 632, Juliet's here, over to tower.

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1: Departure, Great Lakes approach, Skywest 3941, is on 18.8.
0: Skywest 3941, thanks, phone altimeter 2985.
1: 2985, Skywest 3941.

Twin Cessna 466 Quebec, Great Lakes Approach, second altimeter 2983, advise weather NOTAMs for Claire and Sarah Quest. Twin Cessna 66 Quebec, Roger, send and maintain 3000. Sirius 363 Whiskey Tango, Great Lakes Approach, how to hear? Sirius 3 Whiskey Tango, Roger, second altimeter 10 or 8 3, and there's area of heavy precipitation at your 12 o'clock and 10 miles. Let me know if you want deviations around it.

0: Great Lakes approach November 727, Mike Sulu, level 4000, and would like to do the RNF 27 at this point.
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1: Baron 2347 Golf, Greg's approach. Point altimeter 2985.
0: 2985, and we'll need some deviations to the left around buildup, 47 Golf.
1: 47 Golf, deviations approved, advised when you're back direct.
0: Alright, will do, 47 Golf.
1: And 47 Golf, right now there is some areas of light to heavy precipitation northeast of the Mount Pleasant Airport moving eastbound. If you take a heading towards Mount Pleasant, that'll keep you away from the weather.
0: 47 Golf, appreciate it.

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0: Sirius 3 Whiskey Tango, I'm showing heavy precipitation at your 12 o'clock in 6 miles. Do you have insight?

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1: Turn left, heading 300, intercept the final approach course inbound, 7 Mike Zulu.
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2: Great Lakes Skywest 3964 at 10,000 direct Lola.
0: Got 3964, Great Lakes approach next, expect a visual approach rate 23 at Saginaw.
2: Alright, expect visual 23 Skywest 3964.
3: 8 Delta Charlie, made the switch.
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0: 7-7 Mike Zulu, 3 miles from Hickok, continue heading 300, maintain 3000 till established, cleared on air, runway 27 approach.
1: Maintain 3000 till established, cleared for the RNF, 27 left approach, 7 Mike Zulu. Cleared for the RNF, 27, 7 Mike Zulu.
0: 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Baron 47 Golf, intercept verify on a 126.45, 2645.
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0: Park the radar, Archer 8210 Zulu off of Livingston 31, direct to KMBS, flight following.
1: Number 8210 Zulu, Great Lakes approach, maintain VFR, squawk 0453.
0: Maintain VFR, say again, lock.
1: Number 10 Zulu, squawk 0453.
0: 0453, Archer 8210 Zulu at 3000.
1: Number 8210 Zulu, your radar contact 3 miles north of Howell. Flight altimeter 2984, stay off student.
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1: 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Number 10 Zulu, just continue your present heading. There's parachute jumping activity off your left side, about your 9 o'clock. In 3.5 miles, there'll be a 9,000 in below. You're going to be just on the eastern edge of that to avoid it.
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0: Got 3964, flighting 330, vector for the visual approach, runway 23. Diamond 8 Delta Charlie, descend at pilot's discretion, maintain 3000.
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0: Diamond 727, Mike Zulu, Grilix departure, execute the published missed approach and ident.
2: And Great Lakes, instead of executing the published miss, any chance we can get a vector to the south? We have some rain over by the hold on the published miss.
0: Diamond 7 Mike Zulu, roger. And 1-able, flight heading of 180 to vector for your request. If you guys need something else, just let me know.
2: 180, thank you very much, 7 Mike Zulu.

We have a 3964. Have you guys got any interference on the 126.45, or how's the transmission? Yeah, 3964, Roger. Yeah, 3964, negative.

0: Grand Great Lakes 727 Mike 2, we'd like to do the ILS 27 if possible.
1: Diamond 7 Mike Zulu, roger, turn left heading 140, vector to final approach course, how your approach terminate?
0: 140, then after the approach, I'd like to go back to Pontiac 7 Mike Zulu.
1: Diamond 7 Mike Zulu, roger.

0: Diamond 628 Delta Charlie, about 6 miles from Zorga, cross Zorga, at or above 3,000, cleared on half, runway 27, approach of Flint.
1: Class Zorga, 3,000, cleared for the RNAV, 27, Flint, 628 Delta Charlie.
0: Cross 3964, there's CS traffic, 11 o'clock, in about 7 miles, they're level at 5,000 southbound, you'll go over the top of them. District Whiskey Tango, there's regional jet traffic off your left side, 11 o'clock, in about 9 miles, descending for 6,000 out of 7,900 northwestbound, they'll go over the top of you guys.

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0: 23 Whiskey Tango, thanks. The flight altimeter is 29 or 84. Diamond 7 Mike Zulu, turn left, heading 0900.
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0: 2363 Whiskey Tango, contact Detroit Approach on 132.35. You guys have a great night. Thanks a lot.
1: 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Thank you, sir.
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Marine 210 Zulu, thanks. Saginaw altimeter is 2982, advise information Romeo. 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Change your advisor frequency. I approve you guys. Have a good night.

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1: November 7 to 7, Mike Zulu, Great Lakes departure, maintain 3,000, ident.
0: Maintain 3,000.
1: November 7, Mike Zulu, thanks radar, contact over Flint, proceed direct Pontiac.
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0: Great Lakes 727, Mike Zulu. If there's no traffic in the area, could we get 4,000?
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0: Travis 5466, contact the tower, 120.1. Contessa 466, Quebec, Grilix approach, go ahead. Contessa 66, Quebec, maintain VFR, squawk 4156. 66 Quebec, thanks. 4156, 4156.

Winchester 66, Quebec, and I have an amendment here out for Chicago Center. Just let me know when you're ready to copy, and if you're good to go over land or water. Winchester 66, Quebec, thanks. You're cleared to Lima, Oscar Tango Airport via direct Muskie. Mike, Uniform, Sierra, Kilo Yankee. Direct Northbrook, which is Oscar Bravo Kilo. Direct Farm, Foxtrot, Alpha, Romeo, Mike, Mike. Then direct Lima, Oscar Tango. Number 66, Quebec, thanks. Maintain 8,000.

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0: Great Lakes Express, this is 6860 Hotel 4000.
1: This is 6860 Hotel, Great Lakes Approach, on altimeter 2983.
0: 2983, 60 Hotel.
1: Series 3 Charlie Delta, how's it looking on your guys' present heading up for that weather?

0: Departure Allegiant 3174, 2000, climbing 3000, and right turn 070.
1: Allegiant 3174, Gerlich departure, radar contact, climb maintain 8000.
0: I maintain 8000, Allegiant 3174.

0: Lisa 3174, continue to climb, maintain 10,000, 10,000, and turn right, heading 080.
1: All right, 10,000 and heading 080, Legion 3174.

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1: Charlie Delta 18.8.
0: 23 Charlie Delta, thanks. Wind altimeter 29.83, descend and maintain 5,000.
1: Out of 5, 23 Charlie Delta.
0: Allegiant 3174, turn right, direct Hornet.
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0: Allegiant 3174, thanks. Contact Detroit Approach on 132.02, good day.
2: 3202, Allegiant 3174, good day.

0: 263 Charlie Delta, contact Detroit Approach on 11, correction 132.3532. 35, you guys have a good day.
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27 Kilo Charlie, affirmative, your radar contact, a mile west of Gladwin, climb and maintain 4,000. 27 Kilo Charlie, thank you, reaching 2,500, turn left, direct to Muskegon.

Relay 90 Delta, Great Lakes Pro Chargers here. Expect the RNAV 2-3. I might try to talk into something different. I've got wind chill 35013, gust 30. But just trying to maintain 5,000 for now. Relay 90 Delta, roger. I have your request.

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Medevac 1604, Mike, radar contact 2 miles west of Mount Pleasant Airport, second altimeter 2984, verify altitude. Medevac 1604, Mike, roger, altitude check. Speed on course, Butterworth.

Someone's looking for a unit, frequency change. Centurion 5902, I'm sorry, I'm missing it. Say again. Roger that. Regional 90 Delta, I have traffic. They're crossing behind that precip that's over the airport. About 6 south of the field, northwestbound, 4,000 to Skyhawk. Regional 90 Delta, that traffic, you able to hustle down to 3,000? Thanks. Skyhawk 60 Hotel, traffic 10 o'clock and about 1-2 miles inbound to Saginaw out of 5,700 getting underneath to a regional jet. Centurion 2902, expect ILS runway 27 at Flint. Centurion 2902, roger. Medevac 156 uniform, Mike. Contact approach 128.4. Medevac 6 uniform, Mike. Approach 128.4. 28.4. Our 90 Delta is 10 miles from Olsky. Maintain 3,000 until established on the localizer. Cleared ILS from runway 5 approach. Next to the hustle down. Regional 90 Delta, any ride reports coming in? Regional 90 Delta, roger, you can expect moderate to heavy precipitation along the final for 5. Everything's moving east to south, about 20 knots. Centurion 2902, descend and maintain 5,000.

Interior 2902, the center maintains 3,000. Or 60 Hotel, I'm showing all the precept is east of you now. I don't know if you can go direct to Wigan now, but looks clear from my scope.

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1: Interior 59292, made the switch.
0: Interior 292, thank you. And as we spoke before, expect ILS for visual approach 27.
1: Alright, we'll expect 27, and we just turned direct one, and pretty visual here.
0: Roger. And did somebody call in 2645?

0: approach, how are you? Scouts 4980 descending out of 11000 for 7000. We have uniform.
1: Guys, 4980, Great Lakes approach, roger uniform. Expect ILS for visual approach runway 27, descend and maintain 4000.
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0: Centurion 292, actually cancel the approach clearance. Maintain 3000, flighting 110. They just got a medevac Learjet that's going to be departing here momentarily.
1: Centurion 292, if it would help, I could just cancel IFR and go VFR from here.
0: Medevac 292, I'm sorry, Centurion 292, roger, IFR cancellation is received. Maintain VFR on our right base runway 27.
1: Hey, on our right base for runway 27, Centurion 592.

0: departure, 632 Juliet Sierra, climbing from 2,000 to 3,000.
1: Data back, 632 Juliet Sierra, Great Lakes departure is radar contact, climb maintain 10,000.
0: Climb maintain 10,000, 632 Juliet Sierra.

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1: Left heading 180, 632, Julius Sierra.
0: Guys, 4980, fighting 090, descend and maintain 3000.
2: 090 on the heading, down to 3000, Skies 4980.
0: Medevac 2, Julius Sierra, proceed direct Burke Lake front.
1: Proceed direct Burke Lake front, 632, Julius Sierra.
0: Guys, 4980, not sure how it's looking out the window. Airport's at 9 o'clock, 5 miles.
2: Airfield in sight, Skies 4980.
0: That's 4980, Roger. Expect visual floor clearance momentarily. Just going to get you out a little bit farther with that Centurion inbound from the north.
2: Roger, Skies 4980.
0: Medevac 2, Julius Sierra. 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
1: 3235, 632, Julius Sierra.

0: 4980, cleared visual purge runway 27, contact point tower 126.3.
1: Alright, over to tower 126.3 and clear for the visual to a runway 27, excuse me, 4980.

Yeah, it's 3964, whenever you feel comfortable with it, proceed direct to 3. Yeah, 3964, climb maintain 10,000. Yeah, I'm so used to you guys filing for 7. I see you filed for 11 now. Sorry about that.

That's 3964. Actually, if you turn towards Great now, you'll still be west of all the precip that I'm showing. Everything that you were worried about has moved east. It's all moving east-southeast at about 20 knots. So I don't think it's really a factor for you. That's 3964, Roger.

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Yes. 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

0: This is 623 Alpha Delta Great Lakes Departures. Radar contact, climb maintain 6000, direction Sheboygan.
1: Roger, Legion 1012, 8.5, ascending 7000, direct to the airport.
0: Legion 1012, Great Lakes approach, expect ILS or visual approach 27, ascending maintain 4000, advise ADC uniform.
1: All right, we have uniform, ascending maintain 4000, expect the ILS 27, Legion 1012.

3 Alpha Delta, that's approved. I might recommend going left of it, just because everything shows that it's moving east-southeast at about 25 knots. 3 Alpha Delta, deviation left, of course, is approved. We're able to direct Sheboygan and advise.

The 3 Alpha Delta kind of looks like you're back direct Sheboygan. Is that correct? Roger. Any ride reports as you deviated west for 3 Alpha Delta? Anything to report ride-wise as you deviated west?

on 828, Mike, there's a bunch of precip between you and Pontiac. It kind of looks like maybe you're going around the bay. But as you turn around the bay there, about 10 miles northeast of Saginaw, I do have one small area of light, moderate precipitation, about 2 miles in diameter. Everything is moving east-southeast about 20 knots.

Okay, Mike. Yeah, that looks like that'll keep you north and west of most of what I'm showing. There is another area of extreme precipitation about 7 or 8 miles southwest of Saginaw that might play a factor, but we'll keep you advised as you go.

Billy Stewart, Mike, coming up on the tail end of the storm, your present heading has you on a vector that's going to take you in between of two cells. The first one off your right-hand side is at your 12 o'clock now and about 1.5 miles, about 5 miles in diameter, some heavy precipitation. You want to go completely on the back side of that? Good, Mike, roger. Then 724 for Lima, Great Lakes, approach, Saginaw, Timbers 2983.

Dallas 5269, traffic 11 o'clock in a 5 mile southwestbound 3500 Skyline. Skyline 28 Mike, traffic here, call it 3 o'clock now, 4 miles southwestbound, climbing high 4600 for 1010,000, a regional jet.

Got 5269, verify you're on course to, is it Victory? 5269 Roger, or 5269 Roger, contact Cleveland Center 126.75.

And the 44 Lima, there's areas of moderate to heavy precip starting at your, call it 10 o'clock to 2 o'clock in about 30 miles. I got a Skyline down there. They're deviating behind the west side of the Sagada Airport. I guess there's some buildups around 3,500. For Lima, deviation is 20 degrees right at first. Country 21, Great Lakes approach, Saginaw, temperature 2983. And Skyline 28 Mike, just for your planning purposes, once you turn southbound, there's areas of heavy to extreme precipitation starting about 15 miles to the east, or crossing to the west of Flint, moving eastbound.

9-2 Lakes, Mike, from my scope, looks like you're on the backside of all the weather. If you want to turn left towards Livingston County, that should keep you clear. And then once you hit Livingston County, probably turning towards Pontiac, it's all clear. Do it, Mike. That looks like it works for me. Man, the 4-4 Lima, if you need further deviations right, that's also approved.

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0: 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He's back on 2983. Lands at 44 Lima, changing my frequency 118.8.
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0: departure, good evening. SkyWest 4980 is 2000, climbing 3000, runway heading.
1: That's 4980, Great Lakes departure, radar contact, climb and maintain 10,000.
0: Climb and maintain 10,000, SkyWest 4980.
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0: 2675, thanks. 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
1: That's 4-4 Lima. Looks like the tail end of that cell just off the plate got a little bit bigger, so just another 10 to 15 degrees right deviation to stay clear.
2: Okay, it looks pretty clear in front of me right now.
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0: Fairlight's approach, medevac helicopter 157 uniform Mike is with you, level 2500. We'll be making our way to Harley Hospital just north of Flint. We're just going to pass to the west of these thunderstorms in the Flint area.
1: Medevac 157 uniform Mike, Great Lakes Express, route to Flint, altimeter 2984.
0: 2984, and what's the current conditions at Flint Bishop?
1: Over at Flint, they're advertising visibility 4 statute miles with rain and mist. Few clouds, 1,100. 3,600 scattered. Ceiling, 5,000 broken. Temperature, 24, dew point, 22. Altimeter, 2984. You're pretty sure you're already aware of the weather cell that's to the south. It's about 20 miles stretching east to west, moderate to heavy, or heavy to extreme precipitation.
0: Roger, I'm going to pass to the west of all that. Hopefully it clears out enough for me to get in there.
1: Okay, yeah, I just had a Skylane and Bonanza. They pretty much were on the same track that you're on, passing to the west of the whole thing. And then today, probably in about 15, 20 miles or so, it should be pretty clear, and you should be able to sneak into the Flint Bishop.
0: Sorry, Mike. Good copy. Thanks.

0: Red 7 for Mike, just heads up, the tower just called over and said there's increased bird activity at the airport.
1: Okay, good copy. And whenever it's good, I'd like to go over to the tower.
0: 157 unit for Mike, Roger, you can see direct Flint, then you can contact Flint Tower now, 126.3.
1: 26.3, you sent me up, Mike.
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0: 6395, Great Lakes Spurts, Sagar, Crescent, Flint, altimeter 2985, descend and maintain 4000, expect the ILS 27.
2: 2985, send 4000 for the ILS 27, Sky 6395.
0: Now, 6395, I'll probably take you on the north side of the airport to avoid the that big weather cell down there. It's a little bit more clear up there. And the tower did just call it. There's increased bird activity at the airport, and there's extra standing water that's on the runways.
2: All right, copy all. Thank you.

0: there was just a miscommunication or not.
1: All right, sounds good. Works for us. Thank you.
0: South City 395, still left heading 060, vectors to the ILS 27.
1: Heading 060, SCAS 6395.

0: And approach skies 5395. We do have the field in sight. We should be able to get in with a visual if you want to do that.
1: Skies 5395, that'll be great. I expect that clearance here in just a moment. Got another Allegiant departing off of 27.
0: Roger, thank you.

0: Paz 5395, clear visual approach, runway 27, contact flight tower 126.3.
1: Clear for the visual 27, towers 26.3, Skywest 5395, see ya.
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0: And Legion 2707, it looks like over the Hornet Delo area, there's areas of precipitation. I can see if I can get you just 260 heading and on course to Cleveland later. Would you like that?
1: We would love that heading, 260. Whatever you can do to the left would be great.
0: Legion 2707, Roger, flying 260 for now, and expect higher with Cleveland here shortly.
1: Roger, that 260 heading, and what's the 10,000, Legion 2707.